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1: Good morning, I'm Brett Thomas. Wet weather in Melbourne isn't stopping footy fans from doing everything they can to watch Brisbane face Fremantle in this afternoon's AFL Grand Final. Seven reporter Kate Massey revealing the extraordinary lengths one Dockers fan has gone to make the long trip to the MCG.
2: One man, he has actually taken his name off the heart transplant list to get here from WA. That is how much this means to these fans and this club too.
1: It's hoped the rain will back off this afternoon as Kylie Minogue prepares to take the stage for the pre-match entertainment. 1 month since deadly floods swept through the Nepal-Tibet border and 34 Australians still remain missing. Specialist teams are assisting in search and rescue efforts despite the risk of disease. Donald Trump shared tea with China's President Xi Jinping in the White House, capping a three-day summit more about their personal diplomacy than deals. And Ed Sheeran has been forced to cancel shows at the centre of the Macklemore controversy due to bad weather.
3: Great prices.
1: Checking your Foxcast, a rainy grand final day, a top of just 15 this afternoon. Partly cloudy tomorrow, 17. Mostly sunny, rising to 19 by Monday. Guilt off, more Fox winning on. 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
15: Oh, you can feel it in the air. Grand final fever. Good morning, guys.
16: How good is grand final Woo-hoo! Day? There is a buzz. There's an energy in Melbourne. And I've said this all week. I've been out and about in Melbourne all week doing activities with the kids for school holidays. And I've been seeing the Dockers scarves, the Lions jerseys.
17: They stand out, don't they, Dockers?
16: I've been getting into it. And the Bulldogs aren't even in the grand final. Mm-hmm. But I there is a buzz around this one. I'm pretty pumped.
17: And you're going for Frio because they're like the Bulldogs, haven't won much.
16: Yeah, I am. I'm jumping on the Frio bandwagon. Yeah. I just the last probably 3 or 4 weeks, I just like them. I think they're a good side. I think the Lions have just had they've won the last two.
18: Yeah. When you say you're on board with their team and you like them, you like...
16: have a very tall ruckman called Luke Jackson and he's amazing. Now, coming up this hour, we have the AFL CEO, Andrew Dillon, joining us. And up next, the Brownlow winner himself, Nick Dacos.
15: It's all happening with AFL Grand Final fever. This is FIFA Fevenix Grand Final pregame on the Fox.

0: go down at the MCG, and this is Fifi Fevenick's AFL Grand Final pregame.
1: Huge congratulations to the Brownlow winner of 2026, Nick Dacos. Welcome to the show, Nick.
2: Thank you so much. Thanks for having me.
3: Now, Nick, you've been the favourite for the Brownlow for the last 22 years since you've been born, and obviously the last couple of years you've been red-hot favourite. Were you nervous, like, going into it knowing that you were red-hot favourite, or did you just think, oh, I'm just going to have a couple of champagnes, sit there with my missus and my brother and my parents are there and just watch you get three votes every week?
2: No, there was definitely a little bit of nerves. We sort of spoke about it going in. We had drinks. Our coach, Fly, was really good to have us for drinks, and a few of the boys went up there and we were speaking about it before, and there was a little bit of nerves going into the night just with the unknown of what could happen. And even throughout the voting process, it was just sort of taking it bit by bit. But very fortunate to end up the winner, and I feel very grateful.
0: With the unknown, who were you thinking this is the bloke that could take it out?
2: Oh, I feel like there was a number of players. I mean, I got huge admiration and respect Marcus Bontempelli. I feel like he's been a superstar of the competition for a long time.
3: He wasn't winning. You weren't worried about him.
2: He was someone that he plays so well every week that you wouldn't be surprised if he polls every week. And then Bailey Smith is another one that he's just so consistent, and he's had an amazing 2 years, especially off the back of an ACL injury. So there was many players, and as I said, I feel very grateful to have walked away the winner.
3: I'll tell you what, Nick, it's a great advertisement for Barry's. Charlie's won the Coleman, you've won the Brownlow. Bailey's come second in the Brownlow. Go get your Bailey's, your Barry's, everyone, because it must be a good. What's in that drink?
2: That's it. Oh, we've got a bit of a variety. There's the tequila and there's a vodka, but it is good. It was nice to see Charlie at the Brownlow, and he's had an amazing year, especially after. Yeah, he's had a huge year, especially after transferring from Carlton, and it was much spoken about. And I feel like he's had, as I said, an amazing year. He's kicked 70 plus goals, and
3: is that all? We won a Coleman.
2: nearly taking his team to the grand final. So he's been amazing. And as I touched on before, Bailey, the last 2 years off the back of an ACL has been nothing short of exceptional. So he's been amazing, and it's awesome to be business partners with the boys.
1: And Nick, I mean, I grew up watching your dad, the legendary Peter Dacos. I mean, I'm a Bulldog supporter, so I had a love-hate relationship with him, but such a superstar. What was it like? What did he say to you? What were the first things he said?
2: Yeah, I think just an immense amount of pride. Mum and Dad were extremely proud, and I think they were really nervous going into the night just because it is such a prestigious award, and they knew how much it means to everyone, and for me to walk away their son winning it, I think was massive for them. So
1: the Dacos dynasty.
3: Oh, mate, he's got good pedigree.
1: Oh, Pete, the genes of your dad.
3: Mate, I reckon. Mate, I reckon Chris Waller's taking him out to pasture and trying to get some of that out just to spread across the world, because that is some good genes, Nick. Hey, speaking of your dad and your brother Josh, and Josh is obviously a poor Josh, like. Nick's
0: what
3: a
0: suit
3: because
0: he's
3: Josh
0: a
3: is a superstar too.
0: Yeah.
3: But when your brother's better, it sucks. Now, when you get Christmas, now you've all won flags, so you're sitting there at Christmas table for the last couple of years, and it's like, yeah, we've all won flags. Now, when you just put Charlie down and go, hey guys, I am way better than both of you, how's that chat gonna go?
2: Oh, I trust me, I definitely don't feel like that.
3: Don't be modest.
2: Josh has been my role model since I came into the club, and and then Dad's the exact same. So I'm not in the position I'm in without them, and I feel like the journey we've been on, we do it sort of as a trio, and the awards we win are sort of combined.
3: The awards you win.
2: No, we do it as a group.
3: Hey, mate, I have to ask this because it's going to be on the tip of everyone's tongue in the next couple of years. Now, there's a new team coming in. Tassie's coming in. Do you take Josh just in your luggage across to Tassie And do you take your Brownlow over there? You'll be a Brownlow medalist playing for Tassie. They're talking $20, $30 million to sign. You'd be able to buy Tasmania. and Dad will love it over there. Just a fresh start. Go up there to Tasmania. Own the island. New team. Oh. Any chance.
2: Oh, look, I mean, I'm pretty happy where I am, to be honest.
3: Right now you are.
2: Yeah. I love what Fly's created at the club. Yeah. I love the boys. I love playing with Josh. I'm pretty happy at the moment, to be honest.
3: I'll tell you what you're going to be happy
2: with.
3: Yeah,
2: well, I'm pretty happy at Collingwood.
3: A big suitcase with $30 million in it and a nice little 10-year deal. Woo!
2: I appreciate that, but no, I am happy where I am.
1: Nick, you enjoy this, the afterglow of the Brownlow. Congratulations.
2: Thank you so much.
3: Go out and get your berries.
4: So let's get into it.
5: What's up? It's Taylor Swift. I'm so excited you can finally hear my new song, Patience Here.

0: Welcome aboard for a Saturday morning. This is Fifi Fevenick's grand final pregame on the Fox.
1: Pressure point!
2: Okay, that's enough. We played it twice now.
3: Fev's got his eyes closed, trying to remember that moment.
4: Do you know what I remember?
2: Can I
4: say
2: this? Anything.
4: I do remember because I was there. I was on the red carpet reporter for Channel 7. I was a red carpet reporter for Channel 7. I was Channel 7, and you were Channel 9.
2: I was like, ooh.
4: And I remember. Well, one, I remember the I was down one end of the Palladium. Like, it was outside. That was all happening in the foyer outside the Palladium.
2: Was it?
4: And I was down one end, and the Feb hurricane was up the other end.
2: The Feb or Fev?
4: Feb.
2: Yeah.
4: And it was like chaos. And I was just, I remember saying to my producer at the time, I'm not going up there. That's not going up there. There's no way I'm going near that guy.
3: Oh, never you're a better Feb person than me.
4: Oh.
3: I'm attracted to that energy.
2: Oh, man.
3: I'd be walking down. What's going on?
2: Mate, get around it.
3: Get
2: Everyone
3: around.
2: Was getting up and about.
4: But can I say this?
2: Still talked about now.
4: I do remember when you got sacked, I thought it was really unfair.
3: Yeah.
4: I remember I had quite a strong opinion about it. I thought it was all Channel 9's fault.
3: Yeah.
4: You don't put up the poor guy. This is how I spoke about you at the time. It's not his fault. Like you gave him a microphone. That's on Channel. I was really annoyed on your behalf. Mm. That was a Channel 9 had a duty of care.
2: Yeah, but
4: I thought, no, but I just remember getting sacked. I thought, that's harsh.
2: Mate, the best was the year before because I did the same thing, got hammered, and they did Street Talk, and they're like, just do the same. I was like, all right, I'm going to up it.
4: Did you?
2: Yeah.
3: Did he up it?
2: Did I up it?
4: Oh, sorry. I think it meant the year after you did Street
2: No,
4: Talk.
2: No, no, no. I did the year before and nailed it, and then they go, can you just do exactly what you did the year before? And I'm like, psh. And I'm going to put a little bit of something on it too.
5: Because a lot of people don't know, it wasn't actually live. It was a pre-recorded and then Channel 9 played it back, didn't they?
2: Yeah, on the footy show.
5: See, that's, you're right, Fair.
2: Yeah, 3 days later.
4: Yeah.
2: Still the highest rating footy show
4: that's
2: ever.
4: That's why I had a real problem.
5: Yeah, it wasn't
2: you're
5: live.
2: You're welcome.
4: It's amazing. It wasn't
2: It was amazing.
4: That's why I had such a, I fought for you because I was like, that was pre-recorded. They didn't have to air
2: no,
4: it.
2: No, I was like, play it.
4: Wow. Oh,
3: mate. But were you in trouble already?
2: Yeah, I was cooked.
3: Oh,
2: just play it, like get it all out now.
3: Yeah,
2: I don't want to get like, oh, it's everything's all right, and then like a month later that they show everything and you go, oh, I got to go through it all again.
5: Now we are waiting on Nick Dacos Brownlow when he's joining the show. Just crossing out to our producers, are we having trouble connecting with him?
6: Yeah, no sign of him yet.
5: Okay,
2: oh,
4: this
2: yes,
4: has happened before.
2: Be
4: hasn't
2: please
4: this
2: be
4: happened
2: Hammond.
4: Before? I feel like we've waited for Brownlow winners in
3: but
4: the
3: also,
4: past, and they get.
3: When
4: a bit...
3: are they going to learn? Don't organise radio interviews the day after
2: they
3: the have, night
2: I think
3: of
2: they
4: know, and at quarter to seven
5: Why?
4: In the morning. The best ever
2: to.
4: Was
2: Part
4: years ago when the dog 2016 when the Dogs won the grand final. Bob Murphy, he was a friend of the show. We used to have him in as a regular guest. And we locked him in for after the grand final. Oh,
2: producer Sonder.
4: Sonder at the time was like, no, he's 100% going to show up. But because poor Bob, he couldn't play in the grand final because of his injury. Mm. Fev was like, no, he will now be going into a 3 month depression. We'll never hear from him again.
5: Oh.
4: And we didn't. Like, literally, we couldn't get hold of him for 3 months.
2: And it was Mad Monday. All show, she's going, ah, we're going to get him on. I'm like, there is no way that this man is coming on. They won't be able to talk.
3: Yeah, they've got to stop lining him up now.
4: Yeah.
2: Because
4: well,
2: I don't remember.
4: I was trying to defend you then. And then you're like, no, I deserved it. I'm like, oh.
2: Well, you know, like at the time, like I grabbed, like I was on.
4: Nah, they played it.
2: Yeah, they did. But at the end of the day, you got
3: iconic.
2: Hey, at the end of the day.
4: You lost jobs, multiple jobs from it.
3: But gained more.
2: But gained more. Could have been the best thing that happened.
4: There we go.
2: Like, if that didn't happen, I'd probably still be playing. I would have kicked 1,500 goals. Like, how boring.
4: Yeah, that's
2: I wouldn't be
4: dull,
2: on here.
4: Isn't it?
2: Like, oh, God, life will be clean.
4: You would have had
2: like,
4: a stellar AFL career.
3: No, you say this, though, but when I accidentally hurt Fev's leg in the Legends game and I spoke to him the next day, he goes, mate, what was I going to do? Kick 10? That's boring.
2: Yeah.
3: This is far more interesting.
2: Yeah, literally.
4: Really?
2: Mate, got to drink wine, didn't move for 3 days and got grouse drugs.

0: 101.9, this is The Fox. Happy Saturday morning. This is Fifi Feather Nix, AFL Grand Final pregame.
1: Just dragged one of the big dogs from Australian sport off the red carpet. We have the CEO, Andrew Dillon. Welcome.
2: Thanks. It's exciting. How good does it look?
1: Oh, yeah, it's amazing. Epic. Yeah. You must be wrapped. I was just going to say, we've spoken to a lot of NFL correspondents, players, from broadcasters from the ESPN. All have been watching the AFL, particularly last weekend, and so impressed by that. So that must be good for you.
2: Well, you know, elite athletes like Fev and others who play that game, I think one of the things that the NFL athletes have been saying is, you know, what an incredible game ours is. And I think on any stage, it stands up.
3: The Carlton game here at the G, and then it cuts to the Jam TV box where there's three San Francisco 49ers players, and you think, and who's talking superstar them through the game? And it's one Brendan Favola. Was there any concern at AFL HQ?
2: No, of course not.
4: Mate, student of the game. I actually got a good footy brain, so one of them fell asleep.
2: I did see that.
4: Have you seen the phone?
1: No.
4: I was talking and he's like this.
3: How do you fall asleep during a Feb story?
1: You are going to jet out. Who do you think's going to win? What are you thinking? What are you vibing?
4: Stuff the interstate teams, and we want to back to the 80s and 90s. This joint will be rocking like today.
2: Mm. Look, it'll be rocking regardless. But
4: no, really? Yeah.
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1: In this case, moi.
0: Kylie Minogue is playing the AFL Grand Final, so we're giving her the royal treatment.
1: Just want it to dazzle.
0: A double shot of Kylie.
1: Press play. 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

0: Welcome to it for a Saturday morning. This is Fifi Fevenix AFL pregame for the grand final on the Fox.
1: I'm all here for Kylie.
2: All you gotta
1: do, I can't wait.
3: I was watching on the news, they had her rehearsing, and she's gonna fly, guys.
1: Is she?
3: They've got like a swing that I think is gonna go around
1: MCG.
3: But I was watching her rehearse, and I got FOMO for not the game, but for going. I just want to go and see Kylie.
1: Yeah, I'm only tuning in for that.
3: I'd go and watch the Dockers like win.
1: You reckon?
3: Because I am going. I've got a soft spot for the Dockers at the moment.
1: I just feel it's going to be a disaster.
3: A whitewash?
1: Yeah.
3: No, they're hungry. Those teams are going to battle that out.
1: As I said, yes, you got to lose one. That's the problem. You got to lose one.
0: Brisbane lost one. Oh, you meant a grand final.
1: Grand final, yeah. You got to lose a granny. Brisbane lost a granny, won two in a row. Collingwood lost a granny, then they won.
3: Brisbane have won two.
1: Yeah, I know, but they're hard. They're ready to go. Like they're going for.
3: Oh, so you think they'll win?
1: They're going for history, a three-peat.
3: Who are you tipping, Fev?
1: Well, I don't have to divulge that.
3: You haven't divulged at all finals, actually.
1: I did to Dange. I showed Dange. I'd show him who I'd pick. You're on top. Who are you picking? Yeah, you have to tell us right now who you're tipping.
4: You haven't told us who you picked the last 2 weeks.
1: I show you all the time who I pick.
4: I don't think so. But you know what, Fev? You can have the first pick. Who are you going to tip? And I'll go the other team so we get a nice, even grand final.
1: It's not how the rules work, right?
0: Yeah. You're on top.
4: If we get the same team, then I win.
1: You're on top.
0: But Fev, who are you picking? There's like a 50-point difference. Is that right, in the margin?
1: Don't know.
4: Yeah, it's like 40, 50 points. I think even if we go the same team, the margin's...
1: I'll just say by 100. Who are you tipping? You have to divulge who you're tipping. You're on top. They're the rules.
4: You get first pick, bro.
3: Wow.
1: That's not how it works, mate.
3: But hang on. Have you shown Dan?
1: I'd show you all the time who I was picking. You'd come over.
4: You did do it through the year. Then you kind of stopped when it got really close. I think he got
1: really
4: scared
1: close.
4: Of me. Now I'm in there.
1: I've been three in front. I was two in front last week. And they all went the favourites and I went underdogs.
3: You've had a couple of shocking weeks.
1: I've only tipped one in the whole finals. Just one.
3: That's not a good testament to your reputation.
1: Hawthorn were in front with 15 seconds to go.
3: And they would have been great upsets.
1: And Sydney were in front by 28 points at three-quarter time. Mm. I was on the money.
3: Mm.
1: Who are you tipping? You got to say it.
4: I'm staying stum.
3: Here we go. He's not. There we go. He doesn't. It's fine.
0: No, but the whole point is you have to.
3: But Fev hasn't been.
1: You're lying. I haven't showed you who I was tipping.
4: You didn't show me last week.
1: Last week I didn't, but the week before, because we were busy last week.
3: Okay.
0: You didn't do it last week.
1: So what? Done it all year.
3: Maybe he hasn't decided.
1: That is bad.
4: That's true, actually.
3: He hasn't decided.
1: That is bad sportsmanship.
3: It's not bad sportsmanship. He hasn't decided.
1: No.
4: I'll tell you 20 minutes before the game, Fev.
3: There we go.
1: Don't want to know. I'm out.
3: Oh, he's out. He's cracked it.
1: No, that's just not on.
3: No, but he hasn't decided. He has said he'll probably tell you before.
1: Decide now.
3: You can't put pressure on him to decide now.
1: Wow.
3: I haven't even decided.
1: You said Freo.
3: No, I haven't.
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8: 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But if you decide to drink, then drive, how your holiday ends is your choice. We've got a crash in Pasco Vale South on Bell Street heading west at the Tullamarine Freeway, a crash in Narrewarren on Cranbourne Road just south of the Princess Highway with delays in all directions. 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
4: Good morning, I'm Brett Thomas. Ponchos will be the fashion necessity at the Savo's AFL Grand Final as rain tumbles in Melbourne. 9 mils is expected to fall at the MCG, but while it may force Kylie Minogue to an undercover stage, the pop princess will still go ahead with her pre-match show. While this Dockers fan is among those outside the home of footy, still desperately hoping to snare some tickets.
5: Our sun is clearly breaking. It's been raining all morning. We only got 2 out of 4, so we're looking for another 2. We came from Perth.
4: On 7 there, tributes are being shared this morning for a young police officer tragically killed in a horror crash in Sydney. 20-year-old Mia Lay died yesterday after a marked vehicle hit a tree while responding to an emergency call. She will be honoured at next week's Police Remembrance Day. And China's President Xi Jinping has left Washington after his first visit to the White House in more than 10 years. US President Donald Trump describing the 3-day meeting as one of friendship, strength, and success. Checking your Foxcast, a rainy grand final day, a top of just 15 this afternoon. Partly cloudy tomorrow, 17. Mostly sunny, rising to 19 by Monday. Guilt off, more Fox winning on. All is revealed next Monday at 5 p.m. on Melbourne's number one hit music station.
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17: Oh yes, you can feel it in the air. It's all happening across Melbourne. 3 hours until the first bounce at the G. The grand final pre-game. Fifi, Fev and Nick, good morning.
18: Countdown is on, and I'm going to say, look, I'm excited about the game. I'm very excited about this game. I think it's going to be a good one. But I might be more excited about Kylie.
19: Me too.
18: And I've got proper FOMO. It would be like going to a Kylie Minogue concert. When I saw her doing all her rehearsing on the news, because did you see they had a long shot of her on a trapeze flying around the ground?
19: That's cool.
18: We're going to get some aerial Kylie at the MCG.
19: I was at the G last week and I was going past Brighton Avenue. It was closed off and I could get in because I had a pass into the MCG. And that was all closed off because all the stuff that she's using for a performance was already getting loaded onto the MCG. And that was like a week ago.
18: This is what a day it is. We're so pumped to be here getting ready for the grand final. And I tell you what, we are a bit later in this hour going to talk about why Fev hates grand final day.
19: Hey.
18: I don't think he's ever shared this. And very soon, Luke Hodge is walking in with the Premiership Cup.
17: Oh, it's all happening. Fev and Nick's pre-game grand final on the Fox.

0: Only hours away until the first bounce for your Saturday morning. This is the AFL Grand Final pregame with Fifi Fever, Nick.
1: Nick Dacos, we spoke to him and he was fabulous. He was in good form. Mm-hmm. His media representatives would be proud to wake up the morning after the Brownlow and to hold it together like he did. It's a credit to him.
2: How do you reckon the Collingwood media staff will be going when I asked him about the Tassie question and he stumbled like he was talking underwater?
1: Beautifully.
2: Did he?
1: I thought he deflected well. Speaking of Nick Dacos, I did want to bring something up with you. Nick Cody.
0: Yes.
1: How do you feel about this headline in the Herald Sun? LeBron, Serena, Nick, the night of pie, became known by one name.
2: Apparently,
1: Nick is taken now by Nick Dacos.
0: I don't think so. I don't think anyone's referring to him as that anyway. And as much as I appreciate my name, I don't think it's one of those names.
1: It's not a LeBron.
0: You know? No.
1: It's not a Serena.
0: No.
1: So
0: it's not one of those.
2: When you go
0: even
2: LeBron,
0: Jordan.
2: Yeah, Jordan.
0: He's not Michael.
2: No, it's Jordan. Like, when you say Nick, Nick, I would not think Nick Dacos in 50 Nicks.
1: Would you know who'd be ropeable? Kyrgios.
2: Kyrgios.
1: Oh, yeah. He'd be going like, you can't. I'm sorry. There's not one Nick.
2: Nick Jonas.
1: Yeah, Nick Jonas might take issue. Nick Carter.
2: Cage. Nicholas Cage.
0: Nicholas Cage, yeah.
2: Bang.
1: Nick Cage.
2: There's so many.
1: There are.
2: Carter, Cave.
1: But you're right. It has to
0: be. Nick Cave, yeah.
1: It has to be a name like Kanye. John. I don't think anyone can claim John.
2: No.
1: Like you can't. Because when you said Jordan, because Michael Jordan, we know him as Jordan. Mm. But Michael, I associate with Jackson. If you go Michael.
2: You go Jackson.
1: I go Jackson, Jordan.
2: Yeah, no, 100%.
1: And that's a very common name.
2: Yeah. Usually when like you say LeBron or Serena, you don't even know their last names.
1: No, because they're known.
2: They don't come to you. Like when I say Nick, I don't even think of Cody.
1: Don't you?
0: No. To be fair, though, I'm only called Nick here.
2: Yeah.
0: I'm Cody everywhere.
2: Cody. I just think Cody.
0: When they say Cody, what's going on? Cody.
2: I'm not thinking of Cody Simpson. I'm thinking of Nick Cody.
1: Oh, if I hear Cody, I'm 100% thinking of Cody Simpson.
2: Oh, yeah.
1: Absolutely.
0: I only get called Nick here.
1: If someone says Nick, I'm thinking of Nick Dacos.
2: Yeah.
0: Oh, come on.

0: Welcome aboard for a Saturday morning. This is Fifi Fevenick's grand final pregame on the Fox.
1: Wow. Fifi's just broken the premiership cup.
2: Oh, no.
3: Just smash it into the
1: smash the premiership cup.
4: It's tough.
1: Take that over that way, Luke.
4: We do have the premiership
1: we had it.
4: In the studio with multiple premiership winner and ambassador for the cup for 2026, Luke Hodge.
1: Mr. Full Time.
5: Thank you very much for having me. I've just lost my job. All they said was, do not dint it.
4: Yeah. I know, and
5: then
4: what? And I'm so sorry. No, because you and Fev and Nick were talking footy.
1: Headline.
4: And I took that opportunity to pick up the cup and get a selfie. And I just nearly dropped it on the floor as I was putting it back. But it's all good.
5: Don't worry. By 7 o'clock, there'll be about another 15 dints in it.
1: Yeah.
5: And it won't get any prettier over the next week.
1: Did you ever, you obviously won 4. How many made it back to the club?
5: as we got it. Or do you mean...
1: No, like how many... Because you take the cup out, you drink out of it. How many actually made it back to the club?
5: I don't know. We're very good. So what they used to do was they thought these blokes are not very mature, which they were 100% spot on.
1: Yeah.
5: So they would give it to us. We'd go and do the grand... we'll do the parade at the...
1: Center.
5: Grand Casino.
1: Casino.
5: We go through, did all the supporter thing. As soon as we went to go out, one of the staff would grab the cup and say, we'll bring this for tomorrow. And then it would be the same thing. We'll have the staff day... Sorry, we'd have the stuff down at Hawthorne.
1: Yeah.
5: And then every time it got to... just on dark where the boys started to spark up and think, let's put some drink, some alcohol in the cup and have a bit of fun. They'd be like, yeah, we're taking that back off you again. So I think after many years, because obviously Hawthorn went through a stage of the 80s and early 90s where they won quite a few grand finals, they realised that people with drunk people with cups don't make very good decisions.
1: And 2008, 2013 and 15 and 14 and whatever.
4: I've never asked this. I can't believe I've never asked you this, Fev, but I'm going to ask it while...
1: I had one of them.
4: No, but while Luke's in the studio, I want to ask this because when we, for instance, we go out as a team, I've had one of our producers, James Lake, put an air tag on me as a minder. Do club members come out as minders so make sure that you're all behaving yourself or you're looking after your cup?
5: A lot of clubs now have security.
1: Yeah, we had security.
4: Oh.
5: Yeah. So they have...
1: we had coppers, ex-coppers.
5: Yeah,
1: or...
5: and they're walking and you can tell because everyone's very crazy for the next 3 or 4 days afterwards. But they've got the security, probably 3 or 4 security. For one, making sure that no one makes a mistake because that could go to...
1: It's more the idiots that come up to it. We never make mistakes. It's the idiots that come up to
4: it. Well, you clearly had no one minding you.
1: No, we did.
5: that security guard got sacked straight away.
1: No, I remember the Fed Square incident. We were just leaving the hotel and we had ex-coppers. We had actual coppers that were looking after us, like big coppers, and they took sickies because we'd pay them like $5,000 each or something to come out and look after us. And then I was on the front page of the paper with the two coppers and they got suspended because they took the day off and said that was sick. They were filthy.
5: Stay away from you. But I think that's what it comes to now is the clubs understand that players are going to go and have fun. And the thing is, as you said, there's going to be supporters out there or people who want to go and have photos with them or the cup, and having security there, it just saves. It saves a lot of issues, saves a lot of hiccups. And you look at sponsors, it's a multi-million dollar industry that you make one mistake and sponsors are gone. So they try and cover all bases.
1: Yeah.
2: And to think it was going to be Fee who smashed the cup.
1: Yeah. Well, you're an ambassador now. How's it feel to be an ambassador to the cup? You get to walk that out grand final day and hand it over. That's pretty cool.
5: Yeah, it is. It's
1: would have been good if Hawthorn were there.
5: It brings back a lot of memories. I was torn on Saturday night.
1: No, you weren't. I was going to ask you that.
5: You sort of look at it and go, clearly the heart's with Hawthorn.
1: Right? Yeah.
5: And you felt for all the supporters. You felt for all the players, what they go through. Because I've been there when you've lost the prelims.
1: Yeah.
5: No worse feeling. But then on the flip side, relationships with Brisbane players. So I had twos up there, but I coached them for 2 years. So we moved up there in the back of Chris Fagan.
1: Yeah.
5: I knew nothing about Brisbane, so the trust for him. But also the relationship I built with the players and the coaches. Yeah. So
1: that's how I feel with Brisbane too. So us, we're going to win. You know, being a past player.
4: What are you laughing at?
1: I played as many games as you did.
5: You actually kicked a lot more goals than I did for them as well.
4: This might surprise you, Luke. I've never played football, but I did watch that game and I thought Hawthorn played better. I actually can't believe Hawthorn didn't win that.
5: Yeah, this is the tough thing is you go back and what the players will be going through this week is you look through what you did well, what the errors you made. And clearly, because both teams were so good, they capitalised on both errors.
1: Mm.
4: Yeah.
5: But just Hawthorn made too many late. Like the start of the third quarter, when they were up by 20-odd points, they missed 3 shots, reasonably easy shots, which would have put them 40 points up. And then late in the game, they missed a couple, which they probably should have. They let through a few defenses.
1: Has anyone found Mr. Freeze? Because apparently he put a big spell on Jarman Impey at the end.
4: Poor guy.
5: Hey, did you see? Only your weird feel for him, because he's probably the nicest person.
1: He's the nicest man in the world.
5: There's a couple out there you're probably thinking, I wish it was him, so you could go Sicily. And have a crack. But no, you sit back and go, but wasn't just Jarman. Like, there was three or four Hawthorn players around him that could have went and ripped the ball out.
1: Morrison, what was he thinking? God. Yeah. Anyway.
4: But I love that Sam Mitchell gave him a big hug after it. Because I was worried for him. I went, the poor guy. Yeah. I felt so sorry for him. But
1: wasn't his
2: fault. You see him at the Brownlow on Monday? He was like, umpire made the right call. He's all right.
5: But I think that's why everyone loves him. Yeah, he's such a nice guy. But he's smart. He's honest enough to say, you look back and you can't argue with the call, I don't think.
4: So why did he hold the ball?
1: Because Mr. Freeze got him.
5: No, I think that's the pressure. You got.
1: Elsa was there.
5: You think there's 97,000 people, and all of a sudden, in that time, like, there's 50 seconds to go. So all you're thinking is, we want another stoppage. Yeah. Let's run down some clock. But Hugh McCluggage was really smart. He tackled him, and then he didn't take him to ground. He just stood there, looked at the umpire, and said, he's got one arm free.
1: Yeah.
5: And unfortunately, they'll sit back and think about that for 6 months.
1: Yeah. He'll be thinking about that for the rest of his life. But anyway, you move on. Now, who wins? It's a big game. Freo been the best team all year. Brisbane are going for 3 in a row, played in 4 in a row.
5: Yep.
1: We all know what happens when a team play in 4 in a row. They usually run out of gas.
5: Yes.
1: And the old Brisbane side back in 2004 did that against Port Adelaide. Now,
5: the Hawthorn 2015 team didn't run out of gas. We lost 2012.
1: Yeah,
5: so
1: but you'd be a loss that, yeah. Righto, hero, Mr. Four. Mr. Four time. Who wins? I think Brisbane win. I think they're young. They're not like the old Brisbane side who won a three-peat. They were a bit older.
5: Yep.
1: You know, when you think football and you think grand finals and you think of superstars and old pump, Hodgie could be one of the probably top three greatest finals players in the history of the game. He's won 4 flags, 2 Norm Smiths. So that's best on ground in 4 of the grand finals. He won the best on ground. Now, Ashcroft's going for 3. Do you hope they lose so he doesn't get 3?
5: Well, I voted last year. I gave him 2 votes. So there's no way I was giving him 3. It's like, he could have had 65 touches and there was no way I was giving him 3.
2: Hawks legend and 2026 AFL Premiership Cup ambassador, Luke Hodge.
5: Sounds good. Thanks, guys.

0: 1019, this is The Fox. Happy Saturday morning. This is Fifi Fever Nicks AFL Grand Final pregame.
1: I get a bit sad this time of year.
2: Why?
1: Because, like, I've never got to play in a grand final. And as a footy player, no, this is like fading. I'm not mucking around.
2: Deer Park.
1: No,
2: you won.
1: But
0: Yarrawonga.
1: It doesn't matter. When you're in a grand final, you're in a grand final. But the AFL grand final, as a kid, that's all you wanted to do. I used to sit up and watch. Mm. And you remember.
0: All night,
1: and
0: Al, overnight all on nights, Channel 7.
1: Al would have watched it back in the day on Channel 7. Mm. It started at like 9 o'clock, I reckon. And it just, all the great grand finals, and it rolled into the North Melbourne breakfast into the under-18s reserves. You watch it all day.
2: Mm.
1: And I'm like, one day I'm going to be there. And then I got the opportunity to play footy, and then we never got there. Well, I got there as a reserve, like as in an emergency, but never played on the day.
2: Do you know what, though? You don't reflect on the things you didn't achieve. Reflect on the things you do achieve, Fev. You've had a great footy career.
1: No, you do, but I'm saying, like, throughout the whole year, I don't care.
2: But this time of year,
1: you're like, you're watching. It's like, you still. That's why I want Brisbane to win, because then you don't get another set of premiership players. It's like, because then there'll be literally 23 new premiership players. Brisbane win, there's none. Mm. They've all won one. So it's like you watch it, and it's the only time. Like, I don't like being with people when I watch it. I like we'll go to someone's house. Like last year, and I sit in the room by myself. I hate, because I want to hear it. I want to watch it. And then at the end, when they're all getting their medals, like I almost cry. I'm sitting there going, this is devastating.
0: I've been to your house for a grand final day.
1: Did.
0: And you just sit in the lounge room.
1: Yeah.
0: There's a whole party going on.
1: Yeah. I just don't like it.
2: Do you know what's funny?
1: It's
2: I dated a footballer once,
1: and he
2: was a retired footballer, and his team made it into a couple of grand finals while we were dating, and he couldn't watch it. And it was because the team he played for, and he was only a couple of years out.
1: Yeah.
2: He was just
0: can't
2: do it. And I remember I'd be in the other room going, they're winning. This is amazing.
1: That would
2: he
1: be
2: was
1: the
2: like,
1: worst.
2: La, la, la, la, la, la, la, la, la, la.
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2: You got 100 grand. 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
3: 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What you gonna do? What you win next will really push your buttons.
4: 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What you gonna
3: 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Details soon. 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
0: Kylie Minogue.
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0: That deserves a double shot of Kylie.
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0: Welcome to it for a Saturday morning. This is Fifi Fevenick's AFL pregame for the grand final on the Fox.
1: Good morning. I'm Alexandra Bright, and this is the Fifi Fevenick Bulletin. Australian stats reveal old-fashioned names are slowly starting to die out.
2: Generational names in your family.
3: Morning, Joe.
4: So I'm Joe, short for Joanne. Brother is Joe, short for Joseph. Dad is Joe, translated from Italian. Grandparents, Joe and Joanne. Great-grandparents, Joe and Josephine. And my middle name is also Josephine.
2: Your family tree, Joe, is that Josephs had to marry Josephines. That's two sets of Joe and Joes.
5: Is it a small Italian village?
4: Probably, yes.
1: Telecommunication companies are under the microscope for charging customers unnecessary service fees.
2: Now, we're talking bill shots.
6: I got a phone bill, rang up my accountant and said, hey, have you paid my phone bill? Like, I can't ring. She said, oh, no, it's never been paid. It was $7,580 or something. I was like, what the hell?
2: Hi, Tara.
7: There was a company for a hot minute called Orange, and they bought out this mobile phone, house phone hybrid. So my mum was living on a property. I thought, this would be great. I can get if my mum has a fall or something, she'd be able to call, she'd be out in the paddock, it doesn't matter. First month's bill came in, and it was $11,000.
2: What?
7: It was a bit of a moment.
6: Did you know the CEO of that company is Nick Cody?
2: Orange.
0: Very good.
7: Oh, really?
0: Very good.
1: In Aussie music news, Shannon Knoll's latest album is out and is currently touring the country.
6: I just want to give a shout out to our good mate Knowlesy. He messaged me last night. Hey, mate, I'm playing at the Corner Hotel this Friday. If you're out and about, right. The road in front of me, out Friday. Thanks, buddy, and great to see you at the show. Also, please invite Fifi as well, mate. Cheers, buddy.
2: There we go. Knowlesy. Oh, Nick.
0: Couldn't have pumped up his resume.
1: Tech CEOs are warning the world of the dangers of growing AI intelligence, especially with Australians relying too much on it.
2: AI fail, where I spent 2 hours trying to work out how to get into my Hotmail account. Yep. Hi, Martina. Can you relate to anything I've gone through?
8: With the Google Maps, you put the address where you want to go. It took me somewhere else.
0: Martina, are you sure you haven't put the address, but you've clicked the wrong suburb one?
8: No. I clicked the right one.
6: Martina, what do you reckon about Google Maps? They're all watching and listening, aren't they?
8: Talking on the phone right now.
0: Yeah.
8: They are listening right now.
2: And they're going to turn on us.
0: I heard not only are they listening, they're broadcasting this chat over the airwaves. That's what I heard.
1: And finally, cybersecurity experts are warning parents to be careful with their kids playing online games like Roblox.
6: Daisy and Toby had the best day yesterday. The best day.
2: Excuse me, we're Roblox mates. We're hanging out on Roblox. Mate, now.
6: Fee sent me a message going, are you with Toby? And I go, yes. And she's like, well, we're playing Roblox.
0: Oh, you're on your own iPad.
6: Yeah. And then Toby's like, I know, I can see whatever name it was, so she knew it was Fee. Fee messages me, two 40-year-olds,
2: can I play
6: messaging
2: with your
6: each other, can I play Roblox with your daughter?
1: That is it from the newsroom. 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
12: 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Grand final day at the MCG. Watch out for extra foot traffic near the ground. Barassi Way and surrounding streets are now closed. 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
32: Hey there, I'm Brett Thomas. Chaos for Lions fans coming down from Queensland for the AFL Grand Final, with two flights from Brisbane to Melbourne cancelled this morning, while there's been some delays at both Brisbane and Gold Coast airports. While Fremantle legend Sean McManus is gearing up to present the Premiership Cup if his Dockers win, and told Seven, the tension is starting to build.
33: I'm completely sick. I feel horrible. I'm so excited, and it's got to that point where it's down in my stomach. So we'll wait and see how it all pans out today, but I'm so excited for the boys to get out there in the big stage of the Freo supporters, the fans here. It's been amazing.
32: The young police officer killed in a horror crash in Sydney is being remembered as a bright spirit and an amazing person full of kindness. 20-year-old Mia Lay passed away yesterday after a marked car hit a tree. She'll be honoured during police remembrance Day next week. And there's a grim forecast for the price of diesel, some experts tipping it could reach $4 per litre. It comes as Donald Trump considers banning diesel exports out of the US, creating market uncertainty.
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32: Checking your Foxcast, a rainy grand final day atop of just 15 this afternoon. Partly cloudy tomorrow, 17. Mostly sunny, rising to 19 by Monday. Guilt off, more Fox winning on. All is revealed next Monday at 5 p.m. on Melbourne's number one hit music station. Rolling with the
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0: Here, grand final day on Melbourne's number one hit music station. Mark and Glen Roy has the Fox on. Are you a Flagmantle man or Brisbane today?
1: Oh, it's got to be Brisbane. Got to be Brisbane.
0: Come on, three-peats on.
1: It is.
0: What are your plans for game time?
1: Probably I'll be watching or driving because I drive for Didi and Uber, so get around, take some passengers around maybe.
0: Mark might be the one taking you from Breeze to the MCG if you hail him down. Who knows? And he'll have the Fox on, the home of the big music moments. Of course, where you can catch Kylie's pregame in just over an hour.

1:30 today, and the brand new Taylor Swift songs that dropped yesterday from the Life of a Showgirl encore. She gave us 4 new ones, and this is one of them. It's Patient Zero. It is playing now. Melbourne's number one hit music station is The Fox.

0: The countdown is on. There's just about 2 hours till the first bounce now, and an hour until Kylie Minogue rocks the Fox with the pregame show at the Toyota AFL Grand Final at the G today. It's going to be an all Melbourne lineup.
1: What's up? My name's G Flip. Happy AFL Grand Final, everyone!
0: It's so cool that G Flip is part of the performance. Also, Lang Warren boy Michael Painter. He's going to be singing the national anthem too. You'll hear all of it on Melbourne's number one hit music station from 1:30 if you keep it on the Fox.

0: That's what they say, yeah?
1: You got this, boys! 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

0: Game Entertainment. When Fair was on your footy team at the Yearly Park Sharks earlier this year, today, that's a bit of a bigger dance, isn't it? The AFL Grand Final on the Fox. Hayley in West Footscray, you going for anyone?
1: Oh, look, I'm a Carlton supporter, so...
0: Hoping for the Lions to get up, you reckon, get the three-peat.
1: Yeah.
0: And we're in the middle of a long weekend, and we've got the Kylie performance coming at 1:30.
1: Yeah. Good time to be in Melbourne.
0: Absolutely. You'll hear every bit of it on 101.9 The Fox. For all the hits she does, she might do this, Love at First Sight. She might even go back to old school like this, Did It Again. You got to keep it locked on Melbourne's number one hit music station to find out what happens, if there's any special guests as well. We'll give you these in a Kylie Grand Final double shot in the next 5 minutes.
2: Pure Jory. I love them. 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
2: toes.
3: Poor
2: thing, that's a lot of toes. 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It, like, got, like, two sets. I think the wonderful people at Guinness do divide Guinness World Records up into categories, because this is, like, born with stuff.
3: Mm.
2: See, what we did, that was a feat. That was a feat.
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1: deserves Melbourne's biggest queen of pop.
0: In this case, moi.
1: Kylie Minogue is playing the AFL Grand Final, so we're giving her the royal treatment.
0: Just want it to dazzle.
1: A double shot of Kylie.
0: Press play. Got you sorted.
1: All over Melbourne, it's the Fox.
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0: in the grand final.
1: Are you a Brisbane fan or?
2: Way to go. We're due for a win. I reckon we'll pump them.
1: You could be like Lyndon maybe in the Purple Army today. Keep it locked on the Fox. It is grand final day. Next Keegs is on the way. And the moment Kylie Minogue hits the stage, we are going to drop everything on Melbourne's number one hit music station and bring you their pre-game performance with G-Flip and Michael Painter live from the MCG. We're expecting it around 1:30, so keep it here for that and more non-stop music on Grand Final Day. It's next.
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28: Hey there, I'm Brett Thomas. Less than half an hour away from Kylie Minogue taking to the stage for her pre-match concert ahead of the AFL Grand Final. The show must go on despite persistent rain falling in Melbourne. She may be forced to retreat to a stage under the stands at the MCG. Kylie giving Seven an insight into her set list.
29: I'm really happy with where we've arrived. There's some nostalgia. Something new for newer fans. I don't know, we'll try to give a little kind of overview of my career.
28: While there's been travel chaos for Lions fans with at least one flight cancelled out of Brisbane this morning and others delayed due to bad weather in Melbourne. 1 month on since deadly floods swept through the Nepal-Tibet border, 34 Australians still remain missing. Specialist Australian teams are assisting in search and rescue efforts despite the increased risk of disease. And US President Donald Trump shared tea with China's leader Xi Jinping at the White House, capping a three-day summit more about their diplomacy than deals.
30: Donut King's awesome new donut range is available in-store now to celebrate Paw Patrol the Dino movie in cinemas. Hurry, try them all at Donut King before they go extinct.
28: Checking your Foxcast, a rainy grand final day, a top of just 15 this afternoon. Partly cloudy tomorrow, 17. Mostly sunny, rising to 19 by Monday. Guilt off, more Fox winning on. 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
1: Oh, what a weekend. It is the AFL Grand Final. The Dockers and the Lions at the MCG. And, of course, Kylie Minogue and G-Flip in the Telstra pre-match entertainment. We are going to have that live. It is about half an hour away, and we will be playing the entire pre-match entertainment performance. Cannot wait for Kylie on stage. Also, a big weekend because there's brand new Taylor Swift. I'm going to get that on for you in minutes. Let's get into the non-stop music for your Saturday afternoon on a massive weekend. This is Bruno.

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20: Well, you've come a long way since the start of things. When you've seen the joy that hard work brings. You've made us cry. You've made us smile. You're in the front. Now it's all worthwhile. 'Cause there's one day in September we want to remember. There isn't any doubting. We'll be in the shouting. Football's such a part of this whole town. And we know that you won't let us down. A homecoming like this, I should be so lucky.

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What was... 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Are you telling me that...

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0: 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What you gonna do? What you win next will really push your buttons.
2: Oh my God! What you gonna
0: do? Details soon. Keep it on the home of the biggest cash and prizes.
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24: Thank you, Abby. It's nice to meet you.
21: The fans have been calling for this for a very long period of time. Why was this year the right year?
24: I always knew it was going to happen, and I couldn't have predicted when, but I guess, you know, I spent last year touring the entire year, and this year I had some clearance where I could really lock this day in. So, yeah, and I just thought it was time.
21: Yeah, well, we're very pumped that it's worked out.
25: Kylie Minogue.
26: Kylie.
24: Kylie.
25: The pop princess.
22: We will all be cheering Kylie Minogue on.
25: Saturday's grand final spectacular.
21: You've got four decades of hits to choose from. Yeah. How do you go about selecting what songs are going to fit into a 20-minute performance?
24: I'm really happy, with where we've arrived. There's some nostalgia, there's something new.

0: my career. We've all got our favourite Kylie hits, but if you had to pick your top three...
1: Oh,
2: can you do
1: here
2: it?
1: We go.
0: Well, Can't Get You Out of My Head, yeah, changed so Hang much up. For me, and it's just, it's, I don't know what has been propelled by this year, but it's just having another wave.

0: 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I love Love at First Sight.
1: Yeah.
0: Because I remember writing that and just the path of it, and it's always, I love singing it. 101.

0: From the biggest stage in footy to backstage with Channel 7's Abby Holmes. It's a Kylie Minogue takeover.
1: We've seen some amazing Aussie performers on the big day here at a grand final. The late, great Angry Anderson, of course, and his Batmobile, Paul Kelly. Kath and Kim have even made an appearance on grand final day. Have you had a favourite along the journey?
2: Kath and Kim, you mention it.

0: 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I mean, everybody loves it. The final siren goes and club songs ring around the venues.
1: I should be learning both the club songs.
0: Frio have a great song.
2: It's Frio.
0: I don't have a voice. I can't believe I just sang with Kylie Minogue.
3: 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Out of one. Out of two.

0: 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Now, Kylie Takes Over.
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1: But we are going to play a little game of our own. Who wore it better? Okay, we've got Derm with the perm. Oh, Kylie.
2: But, see, mine wasn't a perm.
1: No.
2: Was his a perm?
1: Warwick with the hot pants. These are iconic, Kylie.
2: So are those.
1: Yeah. That's true.
2: I might have to say I
1: you wore it better.
2: Yeah, maybe I get that one. So we've got a tie.
1: Yeah.
2: I've got one.
1: Yeah.
2: What's the next one?
1: I agree with you there. The good old overalls with Alex Pierce.
2: I'll give that one to Alex.
1: To Alex?
2: Yeah.
1: No.
2: Yeah. I mean, legend, iconic.
1: Yeah.
2: But so.
1: Yeah.
2: But this also needs a little bit of explanation, Alex, but I will give it to you. So it's a, what have I got? One share and one. Yeah, we've all won.
1: In a draw.
2: All winners.
1: Well, we are winners.
2: If there's anyone in that crowd sporting a perm and
1: hot pants
2: or overalls, I will see you.
1: Yeah.
2: My eyes will be like, huh?
1: Well, Kylie, thank you so much for joining us. We appreciate you. We love you.
2: Thank you so much.
0: Kylie Minogue's taking over.
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0: Miley Cyrus has dropped her new album, Bass Persuades. She's also dropped the Cyrus as well. She has officially reached mononym status. Just Miley. The title track, a dance floor filler from Miley, Bass Persuades, plays next. And a stack more as we get back into non-stop music for your Saturday Arvo playlist.
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2: Hey there, Stephen Zoyce with you. Chaos for Lions fans coming down from Queensland for the AFL Grand Final, with two flights from Brisbane to Melbourne cancelled this morning. There were also some delays at both Brisbane and Gold Coast airports, while Fremantle legend Sean McManus will present the Premiership Cup if his Dockers win, telling Seven earlier the tensions built quickly.
12: I'm completely sick.
17: I feel horrible. I'm so excited, and it's got to that point where it's down in my stomach. So we'll wait and see how it all pans out today, but I'm so excited for the boys to get out there in the big stage with the Freo supporters, the fans here. It's been amazing.
2: Donald Trump has confirmed future meetings with China after hosting President Xi Jinping at the White House.
20: We've really enjoyed it, and I think we've made tremendous strides. We've made great strides, very positive for both countries.
2: Pope Leo has sounded the alarm over losing our humanity to artificial intelligence, the pontiff warning AI could create a future where a paradise of machines might take over. And Ed Sheeran's been forced to cancel shows at the centre of the Macklemore controversy due to bad weather.
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2: Checking your Foxcast, showers across Melbourne were heading for 9 overnight. Partly cloudy tomorrow was set to reach 17, mostly sunny on Monday and 19. Guilt off, more Fox winning on. 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
1: What's up? 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
2: 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I'll get you.

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5: I love them. My joy on Lady Gaga, welcoming a baby. 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
5: 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No, I never interviewed you.
6: 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Yeah.
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0: I am already calling it. The new Taylor Swift track is one of my favourite Taylor Swift songs. Straight away, it's giving 1989 era. I am in love with it. It is playing in the next 10 minutes. Taylor Swift, Patient Zero, keep it here. Olivia Rodrigo right now.
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1: Danford here on your number one hit music station. I am out of here, but M. Tracida is in next. Filling in for Nick Kelly and Lauren on the Hot Hits Hot 20. And we'll be replaying that Telstra AFL Grand Final pre-match entertainment performance featuring G Flip and, of course, Kylie Minogue. Enjoy the rest of your weekend. I'll talk to you next weekend. Bye.
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23: Hey there, Stephen Zoyce with you. Chaos for Lions fans coming down from Queensland for the AFL Grand Final, with two flights from Brisbane to Melbourne cancelled this morning. There were also some delays at both Brisbane and Gold Coast airports, while Fremantle legend Sean McManus will present the Premiership Cup if his Dockers win, telling Seven earlier the tensions built quickly.
24: I'm completely sick. I feel horrible. I'm so excited, and it's got to that point where it's down in my stomach. So we'll wait and see how it all pans out today, but I'm so excited for the boys to get out there in the big stage. The Freo supporters, the fans here, it's been amazing.
23: Donald Trump has confirmed future meetings with China after hosting President Xi Jinping at the White House.
25: We've really enjoyed it, and I think we've made tremendous strides. We've made great strides, very positive for both countries.
23: Pope Leo has sounded the alarm over losing our humanity to artificial intelligence, the pontiff warning AI could create a future where a paradise of machines might take over. And Ed Sheeran's been forced to cancel shows at the centre of the Macklemore controversy due to bad weather.
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23: Checking your Foxcast, showers across Melbourne were heading for 9 overnight. Partly cloudy tomorrow was set to reach 17, mostly sunny on Monday and 19. Guilt off, more Fox winning on. All revealed next Monday at 5 p.m. on Melbourne's number one hit music station.

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3: I'm Tressida in for Nick and Lauren this afternoon. I love a countdown, but I'm so impatient. I just want to know what's going to make it to number one. Could self-awareness win this week? What about Miley's new song all about the kids not dancing anymore?
4: That if kids want to do something, they'll find a way to do it, even if it doesn't exist. If the kids want to dance, they're dancing.
3: But they're not. Will Bass Persuades make it to number one? Who knows? You've got to stick around and find out. We get to the top 13 next.
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6: I found a Sherlock Holmes cap. What if the girls are Sherlock Holmes in a school play?
8: Is what someone on Hoarders would say.
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3: Excellent news. We are getting right down into the thick of it. Your top 10 on the way next. The guy that is coming to Australia next year will land in the top 10. And dare I say it, what could be the voice of a generation also in the top 10?
4: Oh, I sing just to know I'm alive, and I cried all the tears I could cry.
3: Great Expectation from Sienna Spyro. She made a song for The Devil Wears Prada 2. She's absolutely killing it. Could she make it to number one? She is definitely in the top 10 next. This is the Hot Hits Hot 20.
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3: Well, it's here. 4 new tracks dropped yesterday, the encore of Life of a Showgirl. This is the single, Patient Zero. I feel like it's got some like 90s noughties drums in it. You'll know what I mean when you hear them. Have a listen. It's the Hot Hits, Hot 20.
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3: You've got M. Tressida with you this afternoon, and we have your top three on the way. Forget about the AFL Grand Final. Who's going to win this? Speaking of, could one of the people that... Not people. One of the icons that performed at the Grand Final make it to number one? Or will the Ibiza summer European vibes song that made it to number one last week make it there again? There is only one way to find out. You've got to stay with me. You'll hear both of them next, but which one is going to come in at number one?
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0: Fifi, Fev and Nick. Back soon with a huge announcement for Brekkie in the Burbs. 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
0: 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Details soon. 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

working hard. Yeah, right, picture that with a Kodak. 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And tonight, let's enjoy life.

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Yeah, right, picture that with a Kodak. 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
1: Toby's bedtime, 8:30, comes up to bed. 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
1: work. Teacher was hot. 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
3: Fifi, Fev and Nick. 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
0: Benson.
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0: Hillary.
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0: Dom.
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0: Somber.
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31: Ahoy to my septicemic, Hamish.
32: Ooh, that's bad. That's not a compliment.
31: No.
32: That's blood poisoning.
31: Ahoy to my bubonic.
32: Oh, they're plagues.
31: Yes. And I'm pneumonic.
33: How do you differentiate a plague?
31: Bubonic plague is caused by bacterium.
32: Yep.
31: Flu-like symptoms. Septicemic is a systemic disease involving infection in the blood, as Hamish just said.
32: Yeah, well, had it in my ankle earlier this year.
31: Yeah.
32: Shout out to Antibiotics. Appreciate you and what you have done for us.
31: Probably got bitten by an infected flea. And
32: I didn't.
31: Always.
32: I had an open wound in water. And I actually had an open...
31: Flea just snuck in, I reckon.
32: I might have got done by an aqua flea. But I had an open wound that I then was taking to harbour beaches in Sydney to... Under my assumption...
31: Yeah, salt water.
32: Salt water kills germs.
31: Yeah.
32: And then I went to the doctor and went, why is my ankle so puffy? She went, oh, my God, you've got... It's gone septic. You've got... That's poisoning. It's got into your joint. I'm glad you got onto this because you can die from this.
31: Well, it's always fatal unless untreated.
32: Yeah.
2: Oh, my God.
32: Well, it's one of those ones where, like, 100 years ago before antibiotics, you're dead from a scratch.
31: Yep.
32: There's just 100... Or you're losing your leg.
31: Yep.
32: Week of antibiotics, good as gold. But I went to the... I was like, I can't believe it's got infected. Like, I did get this kind of... I was on the top of my... Where the foot hits the ankle on the top side.
31: Yep.

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1: 109 The Fox, Melbourne.
2: Ando, This morning we went out, took the recording equipment out because we needed to record a special skill that had been previously nominated. People might remember Olivia. Mm-hmm. She is a treadmill enthusiast. Well, we assume she's a treadmill enthusiast because she spends a lot of time on the treadie, and she realized she covered up all the screens, all the digits. She had a knack for being able to feel out distances. So her challenge to us was,
3: you put me on a treadmill. She was on?
2: No, she's like, you put me on a treadmill and you can set the speed. Like, obviously don't set it at 50 kilometers an hour. You set it at a reasonable human speed and tell me the distance you want and I will run. I'll like let the treadmill. Also, the hard part is the treadmill has to get up to that speed too. So it's not like, it's not going. There's also that variable bit at the start. I'll run at that pace and I'll try and land it exactly on the distance. We're like, okay, this requires some seeing.
3: We're going to give her three attempts and she was allowed 60 meters of error.
2: Yes, total across the three attempts. Mm-hmm. So the beauty of that being, if you nail the first two, you know, you've got 60 up your sleeve. You know, we all know how it works. So she came in from a small town called Blaney. Mm-hmm. Tough commute. She was very tired. Cheapest available was not kind to her, but it doesn't matter. The adrenaline of race day pumped her up. We went out. We saw her this morning.
4: There was a girl called Liv who had a special skill. She do run, run, run, she do run, run. It involves guessing distance on a treadmill. She do run, run, run, she do run, run. Yeah, we can set the pace. Woo! Yes, she'll know how far she's raced. Within a few minutes.

0: Well, this is very exciting. We're on site. We're looking at a treadmill. And Olivia's with us.
1: Ahoy.
2: Ahoy, boys.
0: Ahoy, boys.
1: Understand. I mean, we're here for some running, but you've had quite the runaround today already, haven't you?
2: Yeah.
1: Cheapest available, always not the most reliable.
2: I literally was getting texts at midnight, 2 a.m., 3 a.m.
0: Yeah.
2: Was on the phone to Rex at 6 a.m., but, you know, it's fine. Right. It's all good. It's what we do.
0: Yeah,
1: they do biggies. They didn't say when they'd do them. Just said that they'd do them.
0: But you're here now.
2: Yes.
0: Clear of mind?
2: Yeah, very
0: good.
2: Okay. Crystal.
1: What I love about this special skill is everyone's been on a treadmill and they're notoriously not the most entertaining machines, although these days they put Netflix and stuff on them. But there are games you find to make the time pass if being on a treadmill is your kind of thing. What you're able to do is wonderful. I think we all understand how hard this would be. We're going to start you from a standing start, so the treadmill's at zero. We all know when you go on the treadmill, it obviously has to warm up. It can't go straight into running at 10Ks an hour. The rules are simple. We get three distances and we nominate the speeds at which you have to hit those distances, and you're going to stop the treadmill as close to bang on the distance as possible.
2: Yeah.
0: You've got 60 metres to use up. Total.
1: Yeah, a variance.
0: Across,
1: yeah.
0: Like across the three goes.
2: Mm-hmm.
1: Yep, 60 error meters.
0: How do you feel about this particular treadmill? Is it one you're used to?
2: No.
0: Ooh, foreign game.
2: In Blaney, they're not as flash as this.
0: Right. This is flash. Where's Blaney exactly?
2: Near Orange and Bathurst.
0: Yeah.
1: That's, I would have thought that's decent treadmill country.
2: No, they're okay, but yeah, no big screen or anything like this, but should be fine.
0: So this is a city treadmill.
2: This is a city treadmill. This is a Melbourne treadmill.
3: Right. Yeah. Must be nice.
1: Sorry, guys, the treadmill I've been using has a bloke called Darren and a chalkboard, and he writes the distance down. And that's how I'm so good at guessing it. I didn't know you could do it digitally.
2: Yes.
0: All right, Liv. Well, I think within 60, obviously it's a coin.
2: Mm-hmm.
0: Are we going to say within 10 metres of total distance, it's an 8-coin coin here? 5 metres.
1: Right, if you get 10 metres, because it has to go in increments of 10.
2: Yeah, 10 metres.
1: If you can get all three and only use 10 metres of error, that's 8.
0: Okay, coin.
1: I want to start things off with 200 metres at 7 kilometres an hour.
2: Mm-hmm.
0: Right.
1: Sound good?
0: Yeah. Go ahead.
1: So we're going to start the workout.
0: Three, two, one.
1: I'll set the speed.
0: It's up to 6 there.
1: It's up to 6.
0: It's the warming up. She's doing that weird thing where you have to walk a bit.
1: Yep, you set it.
0: And now she's off to 7.
1: There it is. Okay, now just for people wondering, we have the distance covered on the screen. I'm peeking through the edge.
0: Yep.
1: So I can see the distance. The only thing that Liv can see is her speed, which is at 7 kilometres an hour.
0: Yep.
1: And time elapsed.
0: Gee, it really takes us time to get going though, doesn't it?
2: Yeah.
1: It's 7Ks an hour. It's a fast walk. So. Yeah, it is.
2: Yeah.
0: It's 7Ks. Oh, gee.
2: It's an awkward bit between a walk and a run.
0: She's power walking her way. And how many metres are we going here?
1: 200.
0: 200 metres.
1: I want to let you focus, Liv.
0: Yes. Okay, she's focused. Aim, don't give anything away.
1: No, I'm just saying, do you want to pause?
0: I'll just
2: hit this red stop.
1: Yeah, that should do it.
4: So Olivia, going completely by feel, power walked her way to what she vibed out to be 200 metres.
0: An awkward, fast walk.
1: The slowest speed you'd ever see an athlete and the top speed you used to see John Howard walk at.
2: Stop.
1: Wow, that was so good.
0: Point 0.19.
1: She's
0: 10 metres off.
1: I love how definitive you hit it, and I reckon if you could take that to a next decimal place, it'd be like 0.194.
2: I reckon that if I hit play, it would bang go to 0.2 like that.
1: I reckon it would.
0: You can't, though.
1: Because I saw it go to 0.9, and I was like, oh, hold it. And then she just hit it. But gee, that is really good.
0: And she remained focused when I was
1: trying to
0: describe that it was a similar walk to when there's no running at a pool, but the water slide's open.
1: Yeah.
0: Okay, she's used 10 of her allotted 60. Ham, what are you going to put in next?
1: Let's go longer distance.
0: Mm-hmm.
1: 610, top speed. 610 metres at your top speed of 10 kilometres an hour.
0: Did you think
1: starting from a standing start, so again, there's the variable.
2: How's when I was training? Hard because got two little kids, but I was like, they won't make me run further than 200, I don't reckon.
1: We've got a treadmill.
2: And I thought, there'll be one walk in there. There'll be a 5 or a 6.
1: I believe in you.
2: All right.
0: So now it's a
3: an endurance challenge.
1: 3, 2, 1.
2: 10 km an hour and how far?
1: 610.
2: 610 metres. Okay.
3: Hamish working his way up to 10 km an hour. Huge. 610, did you say?
1: 610.
3: People would think that that's a little unfair of us, considering we're actually making it.
1: I mean, it's not.
3: We should have had it set out.
1: Like, I haven't asked her to run a half marathon.
3: But my point is, it's not often that we invent the actual challenge after it. Normally people set it.
1: That's true. That's true.
2: 610, you say?
1: 610. Feel it out. How far do you think you've gone now?
2: 80, maybe.
5: Liv was clearly a good runner, and we clearly overestimated how hard it is to run 610 metres at 10 kilometres an hour. The treadmill was going pretty fast, and it was taking a while. How far do you think you've gone now, Liv?
2: I'm not sure. I'll be with you in a second.
3: Okay, she's just feeling it out. Good.
1: She needs to focus. She's 50. Showing no signs of physical fatigue.
3: No.
1: She's chugging
3: very
1: along.
3: Very fit woman. I would have had a break, I think.
2: Stop.
3: She stopped.
1: Let's have a look. 580.
0: Oh.
1: Okay, you've used another 30. You've used 40 from your...
0: 40 of our allotted 60.
1: Your error bucket. You need...
2: You've got 20 left.
1: You've got 20 up your sleeve.
0: The confidence of the first one, is that still carrying through, or is it all
2: diminished? You'll probably make me run 800 metres now.
0: No, we won't do that.
1: We won't do that.
0: But scale it in between.
1: You generally have 20 up your sleeves, but you have no sleeves. So this is that is the tough thing about this. Let's get you. What do you reckon, Ando?
0: I'm going to go 420 metres at 9 km, Ham.
1: I like that.
0: That work for you?
1: Got that in the tank. Here we
2: what
1: go.
2: Is, what was it, sorry?
0: 420 metres.
2: At 9. Okay.
1: Okay.
2: Yeah.
1: Go.
3: Hayne hits the 9 km button straight away. 420 metres she needs. Again, we're through the slow walk, like the kids are walking to the water slide. Then one of them just breaks the rules and is running.
4: So while we watched Liv smash out 420 metres, the margin of error for her was tiny. She could land no more than 20 metres either side of 420 if she was going back to Blaney with a coin.
1: For those interested in Liv's running style, really good.
3: Yeah.
1: Great biomechanics, great heel strike.
3: She's concentrating. The longer, the harder, you would say, Ham.
1: Yeah, of course. Because if we said go for 10 metres, she's already won.
3: Just stop.
4: The tension in the gym was at an all-time high. Liv was sweaty. We were sweaty. A guy called Derek going for a PB on the leg press was sweaty. He was looking over. Would she nail a coin?
2: A few more seconds.
3: This is interesting.
2: Stop.
4: Oh, my God.
1: 420, it's bang
0: She's
1: on!
0: Gone.
1: It's bang on! You finished with 20. You didn't need them.
0: Whoa! Bang on!
1: That's Whoa. Unreal.
2: Thanks,
0: How do you feel?
2: Yeah, very happy to be getting a coin.
0: Yes,
1: you should be.
0: So are we, because it's normally failures on this show.
2: Stopped at security?
1: Only if you're going international, because that's when you have something worth more than $10,000 on you. But you can fly domestic with something worth...
2: Eight.
1: But I mean, yeah, it's super valuable. There'll be eyebrows raised, but no, look, it's all yours now. Let's do the boys. Coin presentation. We'll give you a unique coin number. Keep that safe. For reasons that it's now been many years since we explained why you had to keep your unique coin number safe. But
0: And how old are your kids?
2: 20 months and just 12 weeks old.
1: Oh, now they're set for life.
2: I didn't birth the second one, my wife did.
0: Okay.
2: I take one bag of groceries, she takes the next bag
1: of
2: groceries.
1: I'm on the treadmill, honey.
2: Everyone's like, 12 weeks? I'm like, yeah.
1: Don't explain it. Yeah, 12 weeks. I'm out here winning running competitions.
3: I look forward to you explaining to your two little ones exactly what you've done today.
2: Two boys. Yeah.
1: Awesome. Well, mum's been off making that sweet coin.
3: Well done, Liv. Congratulations.
2: Thanks, boys. Thanks so much.
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9: G'day, Jay Lee. How old are you?
10: 11.
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4: 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Yeah.
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0: Now. What you gonna do? What you win next will really push your buttons.
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16: Hi, guys, and welcome back to another episode of Life Uncut. I'm Laura.
17: I'm Brittany.
16: And, okay, before we get started, actually, no, this is us getting started. Who am I kidding? Britt, you have been...
17: We've said one thing.
16: Hi, I started.
17: Before we get into it, this is the start.
16: Oh, shit, have we started recording? No, you have been saying that you have something for me that you're going to tell me on record, but that I'm going to hate it, which I'm curious but also
17: not,
16: scared.
17: It's not, no, you're not going to hate it, okay? Okay? Maybe I was being dramatic.
16: Is it your
17: shoes? I have a couple of dramatic bones in my body.
16: You missed
17: that. Do hate my shoes. Laura,
16: I don't. I actually love them. It's just,
17: do you know, I hope everyone comes for you like they came for me when I said one time your shoes, quote, weren't for me.
16: And that's why it will never die. Because every time you now try something new, Keisha, rest in peace.
17: Rest in peace, Keisha.
16: Keisha, rest in peace.
17: She tried something really new.
16: Yeah.
17: No, it seems to be going well.
16: But you know what? We're fine. So
17: we have Sophie.
16: We're having a great time over here.
2: I'm having a really fun time.
16: Are you having any fun?
17: Okay, so I do like my shoes. I hope everyone else likes them. That's not what it's about. But
16: so
17: I have a complex now because I don't try many new shoes. So you have given me a complex. No.
16: I would like it to be known, Brittany, I actually like your shoes. I might even go buy them for myself.
17: Oh. So on the weekend, I often, when I can, every couple of weeks, I go up to the Gold Coast to see my sister Sherry. She lives up there with Jay and my niece, Baby Maya, as I call her. Her name is, in fact, just Maya, but she's a baby. This past weekend, I went up and I was on the beach with Baby Maya in the morning. The sun was shining. There was a beautiful blue lagoon. I didn't pay for parking. Everything was quick. Dog beaches everywhere. And I think I had a realization where I was like, I think I want to move to the Gold Coast.
16: Oh, it's here we go. I'm sorry,
17: you bought a house and we're going to move, but just happened to change your mind.
16: I'm moving to Italy. I'm moving to the Gold Coast. Brittany, we can't keep up. We've all got emotional whiplash.
17: Yeah, I don't know where I'm. I don't know who I am.
16: Okay, I can tell.
17: It's my midlife crisis. I don't know where I am and what I'm doing.
16: But you're trying something new with your shoes and let's just leave it at that. Try something new on your feet and stay stuck in Sydney, okay?
17: It's like the rest of us. Brittany-esque. It's a new hairstyle. It's a new country. It's a new city. It's a new shoe. I understand that. But it was the first time I thought maybe this is my actual future. And I just hope you're okay with that. I am breadcrumbing this early so that if I make the decision.
16: That's fine. It's so much easier to fly back and forth from Queensland. I get it. Sydney is such a rat race. The amount of times that I've said I'm moving down to Ulladulla and you all poo-pooed it. So I'm still stuck here, but that's fine.
17: Because I knew you wouldn't actually. It's a long-term plan for you, Ulla.
16: Ulla Dulla.
17: Just Ulla.
16: Just Ulla in the Dulla. I'm coming. Do you know, I love it down there. Maybe, Soph, how do you feel doing it from here on your own?
2: Are you guys both going to leave just as I started?
17: It could be in my future. I don't know. I'll go to a tarot reader and see what she says.
16: I just want to point out, everyone's really confused. You don't live in Italy anymore? That dream died in the ass real quick.
17: I don't quite know where I live at the moment. I'm working it out. But I will update you guys as soon as I know.
16: You've got as good an idea as Britt does. Put it that way.
17: Yeah. You know more than me.
2: Well, speaking of updates, can I give you guys, I've been holding this for our recording as well, something, I'm not moving, don't worry.
16: But if you tell me you're leaving, it'll send me over the precipice of my mental breakdown. So
17: she's going to New Zealand. She's like, I'm going back.
16: I will cry on today's record. It's a guarantee.
17: She has cried 3 times this morning already.
2: You will like this one. It's an update from a lifer, and it's on the back of, if you listened to our recording last week, we were talking about accidental nudes. So a lifer messaged in that she took a photo on a black scale, and it was very reflective, sent it to her group chat.
17: And it was a photo of her vagina and her weight.
2: Please, I'll read you this that came into our emails today.
16: I'm quite enjoying

0: 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All the stars are... Robbie.
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0: And Boyz II Men.
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0: Bruno.
9: Bruno Mars.
0: Benson.
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0: Hillary.
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0: Dom.
12: Hey, guys, it's Dom Dolla.
0: Somber.
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0: Zara, you ready?
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0: All the biggest stars coming to Melbourne.
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4: 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Johnson Street is closed in both directions between Hoddle Street and Gold Street. 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
8: Morning, I'm Tessa Randello. Tributes are flowing for Officer Mia Lay, killed in a car crash on Friday. The 20-year-old's partner, speaking on behalf of her family, saying she was good at her job and she was loved by everyone in the community. The Friday morning collision is now the subject of a critical incident investigation. Australian senators are calling for two AI bosses to front an inquiry into artificial intelligence. OpenAI confirmed its bots hacked a number of US government sites and also infiltrated Medicare. The Anthropic boss is also being called to give evidence. US President Donald Trump has rejected the latest Iran proposal to open the Strait of Hormuz. The deal put forward included a resumption of talks about Tehran's nuclear program. Iran's pitch also said that a quick deal might help Trump with the midterm elections in November. And the Lions celebrations are just getting started after an epic AFL Grand Final win, Brisbane scoring 4 goals in the final minutes of the game to secure a 3rd straight premiership.
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2: 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Travel time on the Monash from Eastlink into the city is 17 minutes and a clear run for the West Gate over the bridge. 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
23: Good morning, I'm Desiree Dello. Starting with the AFL, and the Brisbane party is underway after coming back to beat Frio in a grand final thriller. But the Lions coach isn't sure he'll stay on with the club, saying he's tempted by the dream way to go out following their third consecutive flag. To other news now, the head of OpenAI is being called into an Aussie Senate inquiry following the Medicare hack. The company revealed there's been several breaches, including our health insurance scheme, as well as a number of US government sites. The Greens-led inquiry also wants to speak with the Anthropic chief executive. Overseas, Trump has rejected a new 7-day peace plan to open the Strait of Hormuz put forward by Iran. The proposal wanted to resume nuclear talks. And the search for a 30-year-old Australian hiker is underway in Peru after setting out 13 days ago. The Melbourne man told friends and family he'd be off-grid for 10 days to complete the hike, but didn't check into his hotel and missed a connecting flight.
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23: Checking your Foxcast, partly cloudy in Melbourne, heading for a top of 17, mostly sunny tomorrow, tops of 18. 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
4: G'day, Jay Lee. 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
3: Morning, I'm Tessa Randello. Starting with that epic AFL Grand Final win, the celebrations continue for Brisbane after scoring 4 goals in the last 4 minutes of the match to secure a third straight win against Fremantle. But Lions coach Chris Fagan isn't sure he'll stay on, saying he's tempted to leave on a high. To other news now, there are calls for the head of OpenAI to face an Australian Senate inquiry. Comes after a bot hacked into Medicare alongside a number of US government websites. The Anthropic boss is also being called to give evidence. The search is underway for an Aussie hiker in Peru. 30-year-old Jordan Yap was solo hiking, told family and friends he'd be gone off grid for 10 days, but it's now been 13. He didn't check into a hotel and missed a connecting flight. And a nationwide ad blitz is starting today, reminding us not to touch dead animals amid the bird flu. It's part of Canberra's $250 million response and will be seen on TV, radio and online for the next 6 weeks.
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3: 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An overnight building fire in Collingwood has Johnson Street closed in both directions between Hoddle Street and Gold Street. Use Victoria Street instead. 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
29: Morning, I'm Tessa Randello. The celebrations aren't over yet for Brisbane after an AFL Grand Final win for the history books. Players and supporters packed bars overnight after the Lions scores 4 goals in 4 minutes to secure a win over Frio. The Dockers flying home this morning after just missing out on the club's first flag. In other news, Australian senators are calling for 2 AI bosses to front inquiry into artificial intelligence. OpenAI confirmed its bots have hacked a number of US government sites. It also infiltrated Medicare. The Anthropic boss is also being called to give evidence. US President Donald Trump has rejected the latest Iran proposal to open the Strait of Hormuz. The deal put forward included a resumption of talks about Tehran's nuclear program. Iran's pitch also said a quick deal might help Trump with midterm elections in November. And a warning to the nation's southern areas, they will have a hot, dry spring. National Emergency Management Agency says eastern and southern parts of Australia will also have below average rainfall.
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29: Checking your Foxcast. Partly cloudy in Melbourne, heading for a top of 17. Mostly sunny tomorrow, tops of 18. Guilt off, more Fox winning on. 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
1: 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But I've really been doing this for my whole entire life.
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0: You and everyone else. We've played a brand new one already. Probably, I mean, less than an hour ago. We could definitely get someone for you next, though. Before, a bit of a throwback, maybe some Teo Cruz this Sunday morning.
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6: 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And now you're up to date on Melbourne's number one hit music station, The Fox.
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8: You both did a lot of study and you're here.
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11: Fifi, Fev and Nick. 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

0: 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Your wheezy smoker's cough is trying to tell you something. The poisons in tobacco smoke are narrowing the tiny airways in your lungs, making it harder to get air in and out. It can lead to a breathlessness which gets worse over time until you can't breathe at all. 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
22: Good morning, I'm Polly Bayfield. Brisbane fans, still feeling a bit like this? Celebrations continue as fans like them gather in Melbourne today to celebrate the Lions' third straight AFL Grand Final win. While Fremantle fly home later after losing that 17-point lead, missing out on the club's first flag. Elsewhere, the bosses of OpenAI and Anthropic have been called to face a Senate inquiry into artificial intelligence. It's after rogue OpenAI agents hacked Australian and US government websites. Meanwhile, over in the US, President Donald Trump has rejected the latest arrangement Iranian deal to reopen the Strait of Hormuz. He told reporters they want to make a deal because they're losing so badly, while Iran says it's waiting to hear from mediators. And a warning, the nation's southern areas will have a dry, hot spring. The National Emergency Management Agency says southern and eastern parts of the country will have below average rainfall.
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28: Ella Langley, the Choosin Texas girl, she is back with a brand new song. 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